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The vehicle she's driving is a 2012 Red Suzuki, unknown registration.

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Charlie 10 Zero, Oscar Tango, any mileage?

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2: 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I had to send Clint Gray to Alora Morrell, Staten Island.

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calling us, Franklin EMS, Delaware County 3263. You're responding 5731 State Highway 357, town of Franklin. For a 46-year-old male, false call. Federal EMS, Franklin EMS, Delaware County 3263.

Franklin EMS, Star County 3263. You're responding 5731 State Highway 357, Town of Franklin, for a 46-year-old male, false call. I'm standing by 139.

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Tranquil EMS, Fred William S, second activation, you're responding 5731, State Highway 357, Town of Franklin, 46-year-old male, false call, possible broken leg, EOS response. No one, stand by 147.

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Franklin EMS, Fred William S, third activation. You're responding 5731 State Highway 357, town of Franklin, for a 46-year-old male. False call, BLS response. Franklin EMS, Fred William S, third activation.

Franklin EMS, Code William S, third activation. You're responding 5731 State Highway 357 for a 46-year-old male false call. BOS response. No one, standby 153.

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651. Medic 51, you're responding to 5731 State Highway 357, town of Franklin, for a 46-year-old male fallen, possible broken leg. Medic 51. Medic 51, you're responding 5731 State Highway 357, town of Franklin, for a 46-year-old male fallen, possible broken leg. 3263 requesting ALS. Another standby 211.

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Do you know your destination for transport yet? Yeah.

31 here in Route 215. You're assigned to a 46-year-old male. Fallen, possible broken thigh on the right leg. Is a right leg amputee.

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0: What was the Medic 51 ETA?
1: Stand by. Tower 2, Medic 51.
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1: Received Tower 2, 3263. Did you copy?
0: Yeah, you can just stand him down and we'll transport the stock.
1: 3263, that's received. R2 Medic 51, did you copy?

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Where would you like to link up with Tigo's ALS if they accept? You're all static.

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Where would you like to meet? He goes.

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0: 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Is this going to be for pain management?
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0: 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Delaware 1C33, status location.
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0: C-331, C-37. Need you both to respond to the site and project progress. Area of 37160, State Highway 23 in Grand Gorge. Caller reported two houses down from the area of the post office. There were two females. One was being attacked by the other, believed to be an Yvette Sanzone and a Joy, unknown last name. We've also taken a second call. Multiple people are yelling and having an altercation in that area.
1: 37, receive, show me a route.
2: Yeah.
0: Both units are route at 922.
1: 720, Delaware.
0: 720.
1: Outer County 4, ending mileage 21809, 21809.
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She wants to file a follow-up with a complaint.

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0: 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Vehicle just pulled out of the driveway. 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
1: 3-10-24, we'll be out on hard scrapper with that vehicle. 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
0: 36, 10:56.
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0: 526.
2: Going to be State 206, Tunnel Line with New York, Mary Boy Edward, 8648. Again, Mary Boy Edward, 8648.
0: That's valid, expiring 4/30 of 2028. 2005 Chevrolet Silverado, color red, to Zachary Schwartz out of Roscoe. 1056, Delaware to Sydney, PD.
3: 555, Islam.
0: 555, need you to respond to 18 East Main Street for a disturbance in progress. Callers reporting that a Travis Hawley is screaming outside and trying to break in the door, threatening the caller and screaming, waking everybody else up. Travis is an ex-roommate of the caller. Stated his mother is also there yelling. Bill is known to carry knives. Him and his mother arrived in a white Chevy Impala. Caller stated that he's outside somewhere and that there's a bunch of property of his outside of the house or locked inside of the basement that she does not have access to.
3: 36.
0: Would you like an additional?
3: I'll advise when I arrive. Should be there momentarily.

Pentagon unit calling. 11 o'clock.

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Maysville Fire Truck Creek Fire.

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0: 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Did you copy particulars?
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2: 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I'm gonna be there in less than a minute. I'm coming from Bainbridge.
1: That's received. I'm gonna stop my station. 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
0: Per the workers at that location, it is just the furnace being cleaned, setting off multiple alarms. They were unable to get to your phone call to respond.
1: That's receivable at 54. No, on Shark Creek 1. Shark Creek 1. 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Can you send out cancellation tones, please?
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We're all facing homeowners here Thursday, September 24th, new announcements. There will be a truck company operations class beginning on Tuesday, October 6th, Fire Training Center in Hamden. Prerequisites for this class are Firefighter 1 or equivalent. Anyone interested must sign up on the state learning management system. There will be a fire police class beginning Monday, October 5th at the Public Safety Building in Delhi. Anyone interested must sign up on the state learning management system. I've serviced fire units, Cooks Falls 671, Fleischmann's 1311, Masonville 2071, Crew Mutual Aid, Hancock East Branch, AMAL calls along a fire district. This concludes your new announcement. Sellers clear 1209.

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0: Operations, Pretty Complaint, EID 94, County Highway 38, Arkville. Florida 1, C33, status location?
1: 33, Martinville, you got it.
0: Received. It's going to be an EID at 94 County Highway 38, Arkville. Attempted contact with the homeowner with negative results indicating lower level doors.
1: Received, okay, now.
0: Sharon Road at 1219.

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GMS, Delaware County 3263, respond 60991, State Highway 30, apartment number 9, for a 75-year-old male, false call, DLS, over response, Delaware 10-5, 1223.

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0: presentations, pretty complaint, car versus your motor vehicle accident occurred I-88 westbound, exit 9, Sydney. 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
3: 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GMS second activation. 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

Ferry EMS, mutual aid into Grand Gorge's EMS district, 60991 State Highway 30, apartment 9, 75-year-old male, false call, BLS over response, Roxbury EMS. Roxbury EMS, mutual aid into Grand Gorge's EMS district, 60991 State Highway 30, apartment 9, 75-year-old male, false call, BLS over response, still we're standing by 1232.

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Alert EMS, headwaters need a response, 61513, State Highway 10. For a 64-year-old female, false call with knee pain, BLS response. Hobart EMS, headwaters.

0: Fire EMS headwaters, need a response. 61513 State Highway 10 for a 64-year-old female falls, call with knee pain, BLS response 911 standing by at 1243.
1: Time of call 1222.
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1: That's receivable. Tone out fire for left. Receivable, tone out fire for left. 1245.

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Hobart Fire, lift assist needed, 61513, State Highway 10, 64-year-old female, false call. Over standing by, 1246.

0: 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What was the apartment number again?
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0: Receive, thank you.

Bird AMS, second activation. Respond 61513, say Highway 10. 64-year-old female, false call. Complaining of knee pain, BLS will respond. Bird AMS.

Omar and EMS, second activation. Respond 61513, State Highway 10. 64-year-old female, false call, complaining of knee pain. 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
1: Delaware Headwaters 3362.
0: 3362.
1: 3362, on scene.
0: 1251. Over fire, second station. Second activation response 61513 State Highway 10. Lift assist needed. 64-year-old female false call. Over fire. Over fire response 61513 State Highway 10. Lift assist needed. 64-year-old female false call. So we're standing by 1252.

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0: That's affirmative.
1: Received, is that going to be male or female, and are they cooperative?
0: 46-year-old male.
1: Received, 1254.
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Pennsylvania has Pennsylvania registration, King Zebra, Lincoln 0008.

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2: Hey, coffee mess.

Hancock EMS, respond 6166 County Highway 67, Town of Tompkins. Any 2-year-old male, false call, negative injuries, be also response Hancock EMS.

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1: Male, false call, negative injuries. BLSL response. 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
1: Recipient route. Station 82-year-old male fell between bedroom and bathroom. Negative injuries, lift assist only.
0: Copy that.

one larceny complaint that happened at the Walgreens in the parking lot when you're ready. Caller stated this happened earlier today around 10. Stated that David Kelly had purchased $50 worth of probiotics this morning, put them on the seat of his car, then went into Price Chopper. When he came out, they were gone. At the time, he was driving a red Subaru Legacy. Caller's not on scene. I have their contact info. Caller is Lucy Kelly. Phone number 607-746-2007. Again, 607-746-2007.

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0: Show me how it was a disabled vehicle on the right shoulder. 17 eastbound, mile marker 279. Going to be New Jersey Reg. Boy 86. Kingpole. Boy 86. Young Kingpole. 3534.
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first responders, Headwaters EMS, respond to 28652 State Highway 23, Robinson Terrace, Courtyard 15, B as in boy, 63-year-old male, bleeding, possible GI bleed. Stanford first responders, Headwaters EMS.

first responders, Headwaters EMS, respond 28652 State Highway 23, Robinson Terrace. Courtyard 15 of B, 63-year-old male, bleeding, possible GI bleed. Delaware standing by 1401. Of a hospital, you know.

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1: 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Long falls.
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0: 51. Respond 28652, State Highway 23, Robinson Terrace, Courtyard 15B, 63-year-old male bleeding, possible GI bleed, ALS response.
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0: Your crossroads are going to be State Highway 28 and Chris Long Road.
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2: 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Time of call sounds like equipment running in the background. A voicemail goes back to Joe Bile with no answer.

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2: That's affirmative. I just got off the phone with Ulster. That's going to be 95 Lower Furlough Drive. That's Dry Brook Road.
1: Fire District.
3: 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If you can start towards this domestic at 2963 Road 13 in Sydney Center.
2: Caller reported. Marvel,
3: male subjects are arguing. 14. The son is currently freaking out. It's going to be a 37-year-old male. Both males use marijuana. There are firearms in the residence that are currently locked up. Two males and one elderly female are on scene. The male is currently in front of his grandmother's bedroom door screaming, so she cannot leave.
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3: The other male is requesting an order of protection, reporting no diagnosed mental health issues. Caller's outside. The male subject, Ethan, is still upstairs with the grandmother. Caller's going to be Daniel.
2: Middletown Hardenburg Fire Respond. 95 Lower Furlough Drive. 60-year-old male, long false call. 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So we're standing by 1418.
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1: 911 Article 4, I just spoke with MHFD1. We are going to assist them on scene.
2: Article 4, that's received 1420.
4: 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I'm in route.

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0: 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If you give them 6 Frank Street, they'll come right to the landing zone.
1: That's received 3963. I was looking for an LZ a little closer to the scene address.
0: 10-4.
1: The unit's calling you. We're stepping on each other.
2: Middletown Hardenberg 1 to Delaware.
1: Middletown Hardenberg 1.
2: You should have coordinates in the kit for Kelly Flats, which is closer to their location. If you find that with the Versa helicopter to there, if Hardenberg would come out up there to set it up there, I'd appreciate that.
1: Just receive, we'll advise and get those coordinates, 1423.
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3: 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He's going to wait for his own tow. It's going to be an ETA of an hour. Back in service, 3534.
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2: 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Address is going to be 5360 Drybrook Road. Again, 5360 Drybrook Road.

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4: Copy that. 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
3: 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We will contact that. Them for that conversion.
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2: 2C35 17 eastbound, town of Hancock.
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1: 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Artville 1 should be at that location. I'm still trying to locate the scene up here on Furlough.
0: Received. Delaware to Art.
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2: We are on scene and as per Murderville Hospital EMS scene.
0: Artville 4, you got cut off. Try that again.
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1: That's received. 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
1: 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Is she going to be at that address now?

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0: 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QC35 is on scene, stated he has not located the male yet, is attempting to make contact with his daughter. 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
1: I've located the male living at that address. 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
0: Received. 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

I'll also be clear from that. I'm en route to 2316 Station 79, Harpersville.

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1: 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I'll be clear left.
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1: Avenue on Stockton, New York, Mary Adam Boy, 9676. Mary Adam Boy, 9676.
0: That's valid, expiring 11-11 of 2027. 2026 Lexus, color white, to an Arlette Turturro out of North Salem.
1: Where is she?
0: 1521.

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0: John, Delaware. New York, King Mary John, 5-2. King Mary John, 5-2.
1: That's valid, expiring 5-6 of 2028. 2022 Jeep Grand Cherokee color black to John Jackson out of Walton. 1541.

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1: 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My apologies, 516.

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0: Need you to respond to 119 Delaware Street, apartment 2B, to speak with Carrie Henderson. She stated she was sitting outside with a friend and her ex had pulled up. She got up to talk to him and walked in front of the vehicle. When she would not go with him, he got mad at her. She did have her hands on the driver's side door and he drove off and hit her with the side of the van. Stated this happened after 2:30 this afternoon. He does have her wallet. Caller did say her side hurts, but isn't sure if it's from the van hitting her. The ex is going to be a Mike Kirby who lives on Peaksbrook Road.
1: Receive.

0: Parker Station's follow information, Meredith Street and Kennebec Lane, Stell High. Be on the lookout for a red sedan seen passing a school bus on a double yellow. Vehicle last seen turning right off of Meredith Street onto Main Street, unknown registration. Again, be on the lookout, Meredith Street near Kennebec Lane, Village of Delhi, for a red sedan that passed a school bus on a double yellow. Last seen passing the Dollar Store on Main Street. Dollar is clear, 1558. Dollar to 516.
1: I copy, I'm right by the McDonald's.
0: Received, 1558. That vehicle is passing the college and bagels and cream. Correction.
1: The caller behind it right now.
0: 516. The caller is following that vehicle. Stated they pulled up into the college campus.
1: Sorry, change what you see now.
0: That's affirmative. 1558.

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They were going to be buying the vehicle. 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
1: Status over 1600, 516.

0: advertising. 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
1: Great, Steve. I'm talking to the lieutenant and the chief.

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Restriction of correct offenses. 1606.

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0: You could have found myself on 23 of this open. 8306, 8306. We'll be out there now. We're secure here. We'll be.

0: detection, print a complaint. iPhone crash detection, possible MVA. State Highway 28 in the area of Glen Burnie Road, Delhi. 423 OP, 413 station, Delta 1C33, status location.
1: 4328 Marin. Delhi Fire, Delhi EMS, respond. State Highway 28 near Glen Burnie Road. For possible MVA, iPhone crash detection. Delhi Fire, Delhi EMS.

fire, Del AMS. Respond, State Highway 28 near Glen Burnie Road for possible NVA iPhone crash detection. Tower sitting by 1613.

0: there, can you just send that vehicle information, driver information down to my PD? I contact the school to get the video footage of the bus.
1: 3612 on the dump, 1614.

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0: 1624.
1: 13 hour.
0: 413.
1: Did you get anything granted from this, or is it just through IP crash?
0: 413, we have a ping on the CAT map. If you're headed back towards the village just past Glen Burnie. No close by address. Looks like it might be on the side of the road.
1: Received, so it's definitely on 28.
0: That's affirmative.
1: At this time, nothing found. I'm going to have fire holes in their station. All advised.
0: 3-6. 1623,
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Hancock Fire. Hancock Fire, need a response, 266 1H Street for a fire alarm, zone 2. Clear 1654.

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0: 911, Hancock 5. So Hancock Fire Units, Hancock 5. On the scene, nothing shown. Two-story apartment building, masonry construction. We'll be investigating.
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2: 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You can have all rest of Hancock Fire units not on the scene. 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
0: It's going to be on East Street, New York, Lincoln, Paul, Boy, 391. Lincoln, Paul, Boy, 391.
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0: 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Should I go to a traffic stop?
1: Delaware, we're going to be out 110 Cole Road Square, Sydney. Complaint through Sydney.
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3: 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Spray fire, no emergency. Roxbury fire, no emergency been placed, AMA, all calls in Grand Gorge District. Now it's clear, 1732.

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0: That's going to be on Thompson, Lincoln, Paul, King, 1486, New York, Lincoln, Paul, King, 1486.
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1: 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Is Cindy PD with you?
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EMS, South Corey Fire, County 3263, Medic 51, responding in the area of 11932, County Highway 18C.

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2: Hobart Fire and EMS, South Corroy Fire, County 3263, Medic 51, Hope, Headwaters EMS, respond to the area of 11932, County 18 Stanford, iPhone crash detection, now it's in by 1918.

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0: Nice 22. One is a South Colt Right 1, you can show me on scene.
2: South Colt Right 1, we'll show you on scene, 1922. 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
3: 911 Hobart 1, at this time you can cancel all units, fire and EMS. I'm on scene, subject hit a deer. She says she can't get her vehicle to stop calling the emergency thing. She just hit a deer at this point, so we just need some law out here.
0: Delaware 41.
2: Delaware to Hobart 4.
1: 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Hobart 4 and 1861 standing down, back in their back quarters.
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0: Standing down, fire EMS.
2: 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I'm ready to say.

0: 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Hobart 1.
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1: Richie, which side of Prospect are you on?
0: I'm by the intersection of Delaware.
1: Richie, it's out, expiring 6-4-2028, 2010 Acura, color white, to a Francis DeMore out of Levittown, New York.
0: Richie.
1: 1930.
2: Sydney EMS, responding 10656, correction, County Highway 23, 52-year-old female, sick person, now in standing by 1930.
3: Silver Edwards 3362, can you turn fire for this, please?
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0: Destiny 2464. Edwards County Highway 23.
1: Received 6-year-old female, says she was just released from the hospital. They did not send her home with the right meds, so she is concerned. Nothing currently going on at this time.
2: Clear 1931.
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0: 336, can you go again?
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0: Now on Stafford 1. Stafford 1.
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EMS ambulance responding 10 Boyer Road. 65-year-old male, sick person, altered mental status. Now I'm standing by 1947. Stanford 1. Over to Stanford 1.

0: Stanford 2761.
1: 2761.
0: 2761 advising, liftness 78 declined, air 2 accepted, 27 minute ETA plus lift, 27 plus lift.
1: Great,
0: Dave. Delta Headwaters 3362, did you copy?
2: We copy direct.
0: 1948.

0: traffic.
1: Responding, 65-year-old male, very pale, not eating. States altered mental status.
2: Action report completed.

0: ELD and show me as ground contact. Emergency mention 2.
1: Delaware Headwater 3362.
0: 3362.
1: Just inquiring, did the second helicopter accept?
0: That's affirmative. They stated 27 minute EPA plus left 27.
2: I'll be in service. Shield 852.
3: 1957.

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1: 3362.
0: For my ALS, we're going to be transporting priority 1 to Bassett. You can cancel the helicopter.
1: If we'll cancel the helicopter. No order to Stanford 3. Stanford 3. Doris, Stanford 2761.
2: Stanford 3 on.
1: Stanford 3, at this time you can disregard LZ. They're going to be transporting priority to Bassett.
2: 3-6.

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1: 2771.
0: Show 2771 clear, please turn it.
1: Receive is confirming. Edwards is going to be transporting at the center.